KUZZ.

60 candles on a cake? Nah, need something bigger for KUZZ's birthday. 60 red, white, and blue guitars? Now you're talking. Happy birthday to Bakersfield's best country, KUZZ.

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Hey, it's B-Dub. Tonight after 11, playing the latest stuff from Nashville with some new artists and the ones you already love. 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

I brought this up last hour. If you could bring back one country legend, who would that be? Call and share your thoughts. 866-607-8383.

KUZZ Brent and Ness in the morning. Good Thursday morning. I know first day of school for a lot of students. Looking forward to a great day. We'll get you in on that trip to Nashville. Details coming up. It's Bailey Zimmerman and Chevy Silverado.

Friends and be by you. Luke Bryan is at Long Beach Amphitheater this weekend. It is the Word on the Street tour. Like we've been doing this week, you'll have to guess the mystery word. Each round, I will give you a clue to try to guess the mystery word. First person gets the word right, you're going to see Luke Bryan. All right. Your first clue this morning is morning. All right. Morning. What could the key word be? Morning. 842-5555. 842-5555. Good luck with KUZZ.

hear the top four things that when we got to cut something out of our life, like subscription-wise, here's what we cut. Number one, the gym. Gym membership. That would be hard for me. I mean, you know I'm an Orange Theory person, but I get it for everybody else. Like, gym, number one. Like, because, I mean, there are definitely places or ways you can work out on your own, right? Take a jog through your neighborhood, right? Number two, streaming services, right? So, I mean, if you've got Netflix, Hulu, Spotify, all the things, like, you cut one or two. Number three, you get a credit card with a lesser fee. Maybe then the rewards aren't as high, but that does help you keep overall costs down. Number four, duplicate subscriptions or services that are already covered by another benefit. For example, like, you might subscribe to Hulu, and then, like, let's say you're with a certain phone company, they give you free Hulu, right? So people, like, just, take the time to, like, you know, eliminate the duplicate. The average consumer now spends $100 a month on just subscriptions. $21 of that, so about 20%, goes to stuff they aren't even using. If you just want to save money in general, maybe you should look and make sure you're not doing that. Alexandra Kay, straight from the heart, KUZZ, from our class of 2026.

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Sunny skies today with a high of 94, 74 overnight, 90 tomorrow, 94 Saturday. Currently in Bakersfield, 82 degrees as we kick off another hour of Bakersfield's best country on KUZZ. Mike Bell in next. See you tomorrow. Until then, aloha.

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Country. And darn it, she knows it. 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
1: It'll be Gavin Adcock Day, and we'll open up the box office for a last chance to win tickets to the show. And speaking of last chance tickets, 7:30, Luke Bryan will be in Long Beach Saturday. Sold out show, can you guess the mystery word to win tickets to the Word on the Street tour? Hope it's a great first day of school. We'll see you tomorrow for Friday on KUZZ.

on KUZZ. Belsky with you. That would be me. With you, that would be you. And here's Kenny Chesney, his latest. 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
1: It'll be Gavin Adcock Day, and we'll open up the box office for a last chance to win tickets to the show. And speaking of last chance tickets, 7:30, Luke Bryan will be in Long Beach Saturday. Sold out show, can you guess the mystery word to win tickets to the Word on the Street tour? Hope it's a great first day of school. We'll see you tomorrow for Friday on KUZZ.

Yeah, I see him more as a dusty rose. Blue's not it, but Dusty Rose, yeah, that. But I digress. Here's Lainey Wilson. Phone, keys, wallet. K-U-Z-Z. I have no idea why I'm doing it like that.

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1: It'll be Gavin Adcock Day, and we'll open up the box office for a last chance to win tickets to the show. And speaking of last chance tickets, 7:30, Luke Bryan will be in Long Beach Saturday. Sold out show. Can you guess the mystery word to win tickets to the Word on the Street tour? Hope it's a great first day of school. We'll see you tomorrow for Friday on KUZZ.

weather brought to us by Bill Wright Toyota. You should stop by and say thank you. We're looking at a beautiful day. Sunshine 95 today. Wind's picking up, though, tonight. You're going to see a low of 73. And then sunny and 90 tomorrow. 95 Saturday, 96 Sunday. Right now, 94. So we move on to 3 o'clock here with a dad joke on the way here on KUZZ.